I want you to get together. I want you to get together. I want you to get together. I want you to get together. Put your hands together one time. I want you to get together. I want you to get together.

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0: you from London?
1: Smoking on that Mary Jane, broke but got ambition, we don't care about what we up against.

0: 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You live by the queen. You ever seen her? What's she like? Y'all eat crumpets and stuff. Hey, hold up, hold up. Let me see your teeth. Your teeth look good, though. Your teeth look real good. I can't really fool with all that rain out there. It rained a lot. Yeah, I heard about that. I heard it rained a lot. You know, it never rains in Southern California, you know?
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0: Just what is it that you want to do?
1: Well, we want to be free. We want to be free to do what we want to do. And we want to get loaded. And we want to have a good time. And that's what we're going to do.
2: Well, wait, baby, let's go.
1: We're going to have a good time. We're going to have a party.

0: them.
1: What?
0: If you got a woman, better treat her right.
1: Yeah?
0: Yeah. Because if she flagged my train, I'm going to let her ride.

48FM. 48FM. From the sun that's afraid of disappointing you, till he noticed that truth was a point of view. Routine came but see me say you come too. My mama and papa didn't raise no fool. To the one that drove me to practice at 5 a.m. To the one who shed the wax of his record collection. To the one who packed my lunch before she had breakfast. Who wouldn't rest unless my people were spell checked. Underpaid gardeners took care of my fate. Know a tree planted in the shade don't grow straight. Gave me everything as children they couldn't have. All morals and ethics from their mom to dad. No matter what I do, can't sit to me. Make you proud. Doubt marrying a degree head thinking about a career that poisoned all your ambitions with doubt. That will bury my soul under a red brick.

edge of the cliffs where dreams go dancing. 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I wanna live for a living and he said what for? You're accountable for all your parents' hope. From this day forward to pay for this paper plane. I said it's handmade, look at my grades. Found in my diploma, look at my wings. My dreams they're manufactured by the Chinese. One evening crossed the seas from Egypt. Spit to drown destinies he don't see fit. 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If I'm in trouble in that, I do what I love in. My parents say, Clay, you gonna live with no pay. I said I slow dance with life until I die of old.

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1: Now love is true, love is still, love is something no doctor can cure. Now the news goes.

yo, it's a black thing, yo, it's a white thing. And if we talk to teach, we say the wrong thing. Blackness is blackness, and whiteness is whiteness. Despite this, why we got to fight between us? To discuss on the back of the bus, what a cold stain. Born in contact, oblivious to others. It's a social contract, lack of sensitivity, lack of sensibility, lack of the notion for better compatibility. I don't front nothing, I am what I am. Do what I can, I nod or I shake your hand. For the greeting, it's common and pleasing. Alright, my man, yeah, it's that easy. Yeah, it's that easy as pie. Shit goes on forever, so make a conscious try to improve, nothing to lose. But a free ride on some old news. Your pop says, your mom says, but your bias for old news. Not knowing the truth, I see the blaming. Some troubles and problems in the jungle. Certain race and face, but I say, yo, sit. Just because of different, you didn't lose your job to some immigrant. I said that you lost employment for corporate exploitation. Packing up the cash out on Mexico's mint. Stitcher.

best days. 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Been in different scenes of a different act. In fact, we're sold out to the social contract. Meaning we don't hang any worse than that. Heard the boys fuck the boys with some baseball bats. The bats leaves the axe. And that

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Yeah. Playing bass, Calvin Jones on bass.

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Playing guitar on my right, this is Bob Nicolia. Playing drums in the background, Willie Big Eyed Smith on drums. Playing piano, Pine Top Pekin. I've been yapping at you. 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
3: Keep concentrating. 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